TomTom lived for all he could give, and he stood by his father's side. Then into his world came a sweet young girl, and he took her for his bride. He took her for his bride.

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Sweet young wife only fears for the good life.

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You're still young, that's your fault. There's so much you have to know.

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Hope they don't fall down. You don't want my trousers to fall down now, do you?

song called Hit and Run, Raven in Anger. Or just a knife sharpened, chip and toe.